the wheat from the chaff. What a laugh. This is how the story ends. I let her turn me down. Say, can't we be friends? Papa, that day I acted like a kid out of school.

heart. And if I had the chance, we never have to part. Took my only flame, took my one desire.